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And I'm sure one of your friends is about to come over here, 'cause she's supposed to say

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1: 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Few showers today, high of 23, 26 with the humidity. It's 13 Celsius, 55 Fahrenheit. Two people were taken to hospital in a crash yesterday afternoon. Sarnia Fire, City Police, and EMS responded to a two-vehicle collision on Michigan Avenue near Cambridge Crescent. Fire officials say two people were taken to Bluewater Health, one in life-threatening condition. The area was closed to traffic for several hours. Ontario's police watchdog is investigating after a serious two-vehicle crash in North Middlesex over the weekend. Emergency crews were called to Nairn Road and Centre Road at about 3:30 yesterday afternoon after an OPP cruiser collided with a passenger vehicle. Both the officer and the driver of the other car were taken to hospital with serious injuries. The Special Investigations Unit has now invoked its mandate, meaning provincial police will not be releasing further details. Local business leaders are raising alarms over trade friction across the border. The Sarnia-Lambton Chamber of Commerce expressed strong disappointment

0: communities are not left behind. Meanwhile, Conservative leader Pierre Poilievre is calling for Prime Minister Mark Carney to reconvene Parliament to get details on the proposed U.S. trade deal that he rejected, as well as answers on how Canadians will be affected by his plans to hit back. And Lambton OPP are searching for a missing motorcycle and the person responsible for an overnight theft on Cameron Street in Corunum. It's alleged the theft happened between 11:30 at night on August 12th and 5 in the afternoon on August 13th. The stolen motorcycle is described as a red 2008 Kawasaki Ninja E2J. Police are appealing for the public's help in identifying those responsible. A few showers today, winds out of the west, a high of 23, 26 with the humidity. Mainly cloudy tonight, slight chance of showers. Winds becoming northwesterly with a low of 15. Mainly sunny tomorrow, a high of 24, 29 with the humidity. Mix of sun and cloud on Wednesday, a high of 26. Right now, it's 13 Celsius, 55 Fahrenheit.
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0: In sports, the Toronto Blue Jays suffered an 8-3 loss to the New York Yankees yesterday. Starter Jose Soriano allowed 5 runs and 7 hits in 5-plus innings. The Jays host Kansas City in the opener of a 3-game series tomorrow. The Tigers are 3.5 games back after falling 11-7 to Kansas City. The Tigers have now lost 5 straight. The Sarnia Stings Ironworks Fitness Training Camp kicks off this week, about 3 weeks before the upcoming OHL season. On-ice sessions begin tomorrow, and intra-squad games will be held Wednesday and Thursday. Training camp wraps up with the black and white game Friday in support of the United Way. Rosters are expected to be published this week. In CFL action, the BC Lions beat Saskatchewan 30-16 for their 4th straight win. In NFL preseason play, Seattle suffered a 19-16 loss to Tennessee. And Wyndham Clark finished strong yesterday at the BMW Championship, just like he did at the U.S. Open, and closed with an even par 70 for a 3-shot victory. I'm Stephanie Shavs.
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1: A few showers today with winds out of the west up to 40 kilometers an hour. High of 23, 26 with the humidity. Mainly cloudy with a slight chance of showers tonight. Northwest winds, a low of 15. Mainly sunny tomorrow, a high of 24, 29 with the humidity. Mix of sun and cloud Wednesday, a high of 26.
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0: The Big Buzz.
14: Well, if you're thinking of skipping breakfast, this might change your mind a bit.
15: A large study suggests meal timing, not just food choices, may influence your longevity. So researchers looked at the diet of over 31,000 adults, and they found people who ate their first meal after noon faced a 29% higher risk of death from any cause compared to people who ate it in the morning between like 7 and 8 a.m.
14: First of all, how do you wait until noon to have your first bites of food?
15: People that do that intermittent fasting, I guess.
14: Wow. No, thank you. Cardiovascular deaths jumped 46%, while life expectancy averaged 2.46 years shorter at age 50 if you skip the breakfast.
15: But the researchers do caution the findings are just observational at this point, and they advise against any sort of extreme schedule changes.
14: And speaking of breakfast, if you brew the coffee at home, do you have your routine nailed down to a science? Do you wing it? There are four mistakes we might be making when brewing our daily cup of coffee.
15: Number one is something I do. Buying more coffee than you can brew in a month.
14: Oh, do you?
15: Yeah, I'm buying bulk. Come on. That's
14: fair
15: how
14: enough.
15: You save money. Buying in bulk can actually work against you when it comes to coffee because they say it's better to buy smaller quantities of beans because freshness does make a difference.
14: Also, maybe a mistake is using water straight from the tap. Brewing in filtered water instead of tap water will make your coffee taste better. Tap water in North America, large, treated with chemicals, and those chemicals can affect the flavor of the coffee.
15: I do use the stuff from my Brita filter to make my coffee.
14: Fair enough. That's one I'm making. I just go right from the tap. So,
15: also, they say you shouldn't wash your coffee maker too often because your coffee pot doesn't need an intense scrub after every use. They say even small amounts of residue from soap can leave behind a bad taste. Sometimes it's good enough to just rinse it out with hot water and tap.
14: And also, maybe a mistake is doing it to go all the time. A lot of us have a treat for the fuel to kick off our day, but in other cultures, drinking coffee is a chance to slow down, connect with people, and even an extra 10 minutes to drink that cup of coffee with a family member, a friend, a coworker can shift that energy of a crazy morning.
15: Or you can be like Mike and he nurses one medium coffee for about 6 hours every day.
14: Hey, easy. I mean, you're right.

0: It is the Big Breakfast. Good morning. Firing up a brand new week. Hope your Monday's starting out wonderfully. And coming up in about 15 minutes or so, your daily scoop. Does Dolly Parton ever rest for a minute?
1: Never, never. And she's got another project that she's currently working on. We'll tell you all about that coming up in the daily scoop. Plus, we'll also hear from Bunny XO. Yeah, she's talking, speaking out, following her divorce from Jelly Roll. How is she doing? Yeah, you'll hear from her coming up.
0: Right now, it's 13 Celsius in the low 20s this afternoon around here.

0: Good morning, I'm Stephanie Shabs. A few showers today, a high of 23, 26 with the humidity. It's 13 Celsius, 55 Fahrenheit. A crash yesterday afternoon on Michigan Avenue in Sarnia sent two people to hospital, one in life-threatening condition. Sarnia Fire Rescue say the two-vehicle collision happened near Cambridge Crescent. City Police and Lambton EMS also responded. Ontario's Special Investigations Unit is looking into a two-vehicle crash Sunday afternoon in North Middlesex. Police say an OPP cruiser collided with a passenger vehicle at the intersection of Nairn Road and Centre Road. The officer and the driver of the other vehicle were both taken to hospital with serious injuries. With Canada now in a trade war with the U.S., there is a call for Prime Minister Mark Carney to reconvene Parliament. In a letter sent to the Prime Minister last night, Conservative leader Pierre Poilievre urges MPs be called back to Ottawa to answer some of the burning questions about Canada-U.S. relations and the fallout of failed negotiations. And Lambton OPP are searching for two men involved in a meat theft from a forest business on King Street. The suspects fled in a dark SUV with about $500 worth of meat products. Photos and suspect descriptions are posted at Sarnia News Today. Anyone with information is asked to call police or Crime Stoppers. A few showers today, winds out of the west, a high of 23, 26 with the humidity, mainly cloudy with a slight chance of showers tonight, a low of 15. It's 13 Celsius, 55 Fahrenheit.
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2: A few showers today with winds out of the west up to 40 kilometers an hour, high of 23, 26 with the humidity. Mainly cloudy with a slight chance of showers tonight, northwest winds, a low of 15. Mainly sunny tomorrow, a high of 24, 29 with the humidity. Mix of sun and cloud Wednesday, a high of 26.
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7: It's a day of scoop. Oh, a Dolly Parton avatar is in the future.
8: She says that she and her team are working with companies who create avatar performances, and it's in the early stages. Dolly also gave a bit of a health update since she had to cancel a recent Dollywood appearance. She said she's been dealing with health issues that she didn't pay attention to while she was busy watching over her late husband, Carl. She said, even though I'm still healing, I'm still working.
7: And she's opening a new hotel next month in Nashville called the Songteller Hotel. Dolly is also opening a museum there called The Life of Many Colors. It'll be the largest exhibit celebrating her life anywhere in the world.
8: And if she's not already doing enough, she's also working on a line of dog treats with Purina. Oh, and she's got the Cup of Ambition coffee line, which is expected to be available online starting in September.
7: Busiest person in the world. Taylor Sheridan, Paramount, and NBC Universal are all being sued by a writer who claims Sheridan stole her idea for a TV show and then used it to create Yellowstone.
8: The writer says she submitted a pilot script, show bible, and a pitch deck for a show called Sovereign Nation to Sheridan's reps in late 2016 or early 2017. And she says Yellowstone then used her plot details in casting recommendations. So she's seeking damages and profits tied to the alleged copyright infringement and wants to stop future and continued infringement.
7: And Bunny XO has a lot going on these days, and she's making it pretty clear that life after Jelly Roll has taken her in an unexpected direction.
8: She recently appeared on the Today Show, where they asked how she was doing several months after her divorce from Jelly Roll, and her answer was about as enthusiastic as it gets.
9: Ladies, they should have never let me back out in the streets because I love it here. All right? I love it here, and I'm never going back. I mean, I hope that my journey can show women that I feel like us as women, we put ourselves aside so much for, you know, partners, friends, kids, and it's like we don't pour into ourselves, and sometimes you need to be selfish and you need to pour into yourself. Yeah. And I just hope my journey can show people, like, hey, you know what? It doesn't matter how hard of a situation you're going through, you're gonna get through that, you're gonna rise up, and you're gonna be an even better version of yourself.
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2: It is a big breakfast and a good morning to you. It is Mike and Cheryl as we kick off our Monday. 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
4: Sarnia Lambton's Big Country Weather.
5: A few showers today with winds out of the west up to 40 kilometers an hour. High of 23, 26 with the humidity. Mainly cloudy with a slight chance of showers tonight. Northwest winds, a low of 15. Mainly sunny tomorrow, a high of 24, 29 with the humidity. Mix of sun and cloud Wednesday, a high of 26.
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1: With an update from SarniaNewsToday.ca, I'm Stephanie Shabs. Few showers today with a high of 23, 26 with the humidity. It's 13 Celsius, 55 Fahrenheit. A crash in Sarnia yesterday afternoon sent two people to hospital. It happened on Michigan Avenue near Cambridge Crescent. Two people were taken to Bluewater Health, one in life-threatening condition. Sarnia Fire Rescue, Sarnia Police, and Lambton EMS responded. An OPP cruiser and passenger vehicle collided yesterday afternoon in North Middlesex. Emergency crews were called to the intersection of Nairn Road and Centre Road at about 3:30. Both the officer and the driver of the other vehicle were taken to hospital with serious injuries. Ontario's Special Investigations Unit has now invoked its mandate, meaning provincial police will not be releasing further details. The Sarnia-Lambton Chamber of Commerce is sounding the alarm over the breakdown of cross-border trade negotiations between Canada and the United States. Chamber leaders say local businesses can't afford a prolonged trade dispute, warning that tariffs and supply chain friction pose a direct threat to the border region's economy. Interim CEO Steve Crozier says the chamber plans to consult with provincial and federal representatives to ensure area industries are not forgotten, while urging local business owners affected by the trade standoff to reach out to the chamber directly. Meanwhile, the Conservative Party wants the Prime Minister to release full details of the proposed

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2: In sports, the Toronto Blue Jays suffered an 8-3 loss to the New York Yankees yesterday. Starter Jose Soriano allowed 5 runs and 7 hits in 5-plus innings. The Jays host Kansas City in the opener of a 3-game series tomorrow. The Tigers are 3.5 games back after falling 11-7 to Kansas City. The Tigers have now lost 5 straight. The Sarnia Stings Ironworks Fitness Training Camp kicks off this week, about 3 weeks before the upcoming OHL season. On-ice sessions begin tomorrow, and intra-squad games will be held Wednesday and Thursday. Training camp wraps up with the black and white game Friday in support of the United Way. Rosters are expected to be published this week. In CFL action, the BC Lions beat Saskatchewan 30-16 for their 4th straight win. In NFL preseason play, Seattle suffered a 19-16 loss to Tennessee. And Wyndham Clark finished strong yesterday at the BMW Championship, just like he did at the U.S. Open, and closed with an even par 70 for a 3-shot victory. I'm Stephanie Shavs.
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0: Sarnia Lambton's Big Country Weather.
1: A few showers today with winds out of the west up to 40 kilometers an hour. High of 23, 26 with the humidity. Mainly cloudy with a slight chance of showers tonight. Northwest winds, a low of 15. Mainly sunny tomorrow, a high of 24, 29 with the humidity. Mix of sun and cloud Wednesday, a high of 26.
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14: Hi, it's Cordell. Good morning. Time for our feel-good stories of the day. Well, remember that story about the orange lobster that was found at the Real Canadian Superstore in Chatham, Kent? Something that only happens once in every 30 million lobsters. Well, they ended up finding a home for him permanently, saving him from being purchased for dinner and sending him instead to Ripley's Aquarium of Canada. Two men were swept down the Detroit River after their rented jet ski started sinking. But the crew of a Detroit mailboat, the J.W. Westcott II, a mailboat that delivers, well, mail and packages and supplies to passing freighters, pulled them safely from the water. They even towed the sinking jet ski back to the dock, turning what could have been a terrible Friday night into a pretty great rescue story. A guy named Roberto Franco recently visited a restaurant, and when he left, he couldn't remember if he tipped his waitress or not. So he wrote a letter to the owner along with $50 explaining what the waitress looked like. Luckily, the deli tracked her down, but she didn't even remember him because, of course, she serves so many people each day. But Roberto was a busboy growing up, and he just couldn't bear the thought of possibly stiffing the waiter. And a woman named Heidi Widmer heard loud banging coming from the apartment unit above her. And at first, she was annoyed at the noise. But then, she figured out the sounds were coming from her 85-year-old neighbor, Carol, who has Parkinson's and was struggling to live independently. So Heidi quickly began helping with Carol's meals, cleaning, trash pickup, and paperwork, and the two quickly grew close. Heidi then shared her story online, and people across the country pitched in with letters and groceries. They even helped raise more than $60,000 for Carol's needs. Heidi then got their landlord to make some upgrades to Carol's apartment, including a new stove and air conditioning. Carol now refers to Heidi as her grandmother.
15: My first night was a little rough. Noisy neighbor above. It's your downstairs neighbor. Do you need anything?
16: This poor lady can barely get down the stairs, and I'm wondering what the bowling ball sound is. That's her walker.
15: Carol, you got family?
16: No.
15: Got no family here?
16: No.
15: Ma'am?
16: I've been alone for years.
15: Her quality of life, it's rough.
16: So getting her AC units, he's replacing the carpet, putting a screen door in, and even a stove.
17: Heidi, I'm deeply grateful for all you have done for me, and I love your dearly.
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passenger seat, knowing that he couldn't have the toy till his nuggets were gone. A green traffic light turned straight to red. I

0: It is a big breakfast. We welcome you in on a Monday morning. It is Mike and Cheryl. Looking like a pretty nice day today. A little cooler than what we might be accustomed to late August. 24th of August. We're both in sweaters.
1: It feels like fall.
0: And I don't even mind it. 23 this afternoon. Right now, hanging out around 13 Celsius. Shortly, StarNewsToday.ca. And police may be looking for your help, looking for a stolen motorcycle in Corunna.
1: That went missing over the weekend. Plus, the Sarnia Sting, they open up their training camp tomorrow. That means they've got a couple of inter-squad games coming up this week and their annual black and gold game, I believe it is, coming up on Friday.
0: That's why it's sweater weather. We're talking hockey already. All those details, whenever you like, StarNewsToday.ca.

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1: Good morning, I'm Stephanie Shabs. A few showers today with a high of 23. Right now, it's 13 Celsius, 55 Fahrenheit. Two people were taken to hospital in a crash yesterday afternoon. Sarnia Fire Rescue, Sarnia Police, and EMS responded to a two-vehicle collision on Michigan Avenue near Cambridge Crescent. Fire officials say two people were taken to Bluewater Health, one in life-threatening condition. Local business leaders are raising alarms over trade friction across the border. The Sarnia-Lambton Chamber of Commerce expressed strong disappointment after Canada-U.S. negotiations broke down over the weekend, warning that escalating tariffs threaten critical supply chains and local employers. Interim CEO Steve Crozier says the chamber will consult with federal and provincial officials to ensure border communities are not left behind. Meanwhile, Conservative leader Pierre Poilievre is calling for Prime Minister Mark Carney to reconvene Parliament to get details on the proposed U.S. trade deal that he rejected and answers on how Canadians will be affected by his plans to hit back. And WestJet flight attendants wrap up a week-long vote today on a tentative deal between their union and the airline. QP says the agreement includes a more than 18% wage hike over 3 years. The Canadian Press says the deal followed tough negotiations that culminated in a one-day strike by about 4,400 cabin crew earlier this month. A few showers today with winds out of the west, a high of 23, 26 with the humidity. Mainly cloudy with a slight chance of showers tonight, a low of 15. It's 13 Celsius, 55 Fahrenheit.
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4: A few showers today with winds out of the west up to 40 kilometers an hour. High of 23, 26 with the humidity. Mainly cloudy with a slight chance of showers tonight. Northwest winds, a low of 15. Mainly sunny tomorrow, a high of 24, 29 with the humidity. Mix of sun and cloud Wednesday, a high of 26.
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6: It is Mike and Cheryl, The Big Breakfast. Good morning. Board game Saturday with my daughter.
7: And what games did you play?
6: So we played Uno and we played about a third of Monopoly because that's as far as we can get before we get a little bit squirrely.
7: Has any game of Monopoly ever not ended with someone flipping the board?
6: It is one of the most frustrating things. And it always starts out like, oh, this is going to be great.
7: Mm-hmm.
6: But then someone's always inevitably going to be grouchy that they don't have enough properties or enough money.
7: Yep. Big question though when it comes to Uno. Do you play by the official rules? Or do you kind of follow your own rules? Because the official rules say if you play a pick-up four card and then someone plays another pick-up four card, it's still just pick-up four. Or do you say, no, it's pick-up eight?
6: I don't think we play official rules in anything. We make, as long as nobody fights in the family, we just play with whatever. And sometimes we don't even finish the game. We just walk away.
7: And do you think you're pretty good at Uno?
6: No.
7: No?
6: No. Usually we play it so infrequently, maybe twice a year, I have to ask, okay, what do I do next?
7: So you're not going to be qualifying for the very first ever Uno Championship
6: Absolutely
7: Series?
6: Absolutely not, no.
7: Yeah, apparently they're doing that. Mattel is launching, and there'll be some qualifying tournaments with a chance to advance to the championships in L.A. That'll be happening in November, and it'll be streaming live on Twitch.
6: Remember back in the day when poker was starting to become like televised on sports networks?
7: Oh, yeah. During the NHL lockout.
6: Yeah.
7: I remember that.
6: And then during the pandemic, I think it was pretty prominent as well. I think I might peer in on this. I'm a little bit curious about the Uno Championship Series.
7: Yeah. Well, I won't be there. I'm not allowed to play board games with my nephews or my sister. My sister's just banned from playing board games.
6: Oh, no. Why?
7: She's too competitive. She's not allowed to play.
6: Does she flip a board?
7: No, but she gets really frustrated if she's not good at something immediately. That's how competitive she is. And her children all cheat. All my nephews cheat because they all have that competitive gene as well.
6: Have you had an intervention with her?
7: I refuse to. We don't invite her to board game nights, and I refuse to play any sort of games with my nephews like that anymore.
6: I think an intervention might not be far away after this conversation. Which board game frustrates you the most? Is it Uno? Is it Monopoly? Let us know. Drop us a line. What board game frustrates you the most? And are you as volatile as Cheryl's sister?
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0: It is a big breakfast starting up our Monday morning, and what a Monday morning it's going to be, because we have, in just a few minutes, a big announcement to give to you.
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0: So something that you could win from us.
1: Yes, and let's just say you're going to want to be listening just after 8 for that.
0: So it just keeps the lawyers away just enough.
1: Mm-hmm.
0: We'll let you know what it is coming up.
1: Be patient. It's almost there.
0: Very soon. 23 this afternoon around Sarnia-Lambton. And right now, we're sitting at 12 Celsius.
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7: A few showers today with winds out of the west up to 40 kilometers an hour, high of 23, 26 with the humidity. Mainly cloudy with a slight chance of showers tonight, northwest winds, a low of 15. Mainly sunny tomorrow, a high of 24, 29 with the humidity. Mix of sun and cloud Wednesday, a high of 26.
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1: 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Some showers today with a high of 23. It's 13 Celsius, 55 Fahrenheit. A motor vehicle crash yesterday afternoon on Michigan Avenue in Sarnia sent two people to hospital, one in life-threatening condition. Sarnia Fire and Rescue say the two-vehicle collision happened near Cambridge Crescent. City Police and Lambton EMS also responded. Ontario's Special Investigations Unit is looking into a two-vehicle crash yesterday in North Middlesex. Police say an OPP cruiser collided with a passenger vehicle at the intersection of Nairn and Center Roads. The officer, as well as the driver of the other vehicle, were taken to hospital with serious injuries. The Sarnia-Lambton Chamber of Commerce expressing some strong concern following the breakdown of trade negotiations between Canada and the U.S. over the weekend. In a statement, the local chamber says, as one of southwestern Ontario's most vital industrial hubs and border communities, Sarnia-Lambton relies heavily on predictable, seamless cross-border commerce with neighboring Michigan and broader American markets. The chamber emphasized that local enterprises cannot afford prolonged trade disputes, especially during a period of economic recovery and retooling. The statement says the chamber will monitor the situation moving forward. Meanwhile, with Canada and the U.S. now in a trade war, there's a call for Prime Minister Mark Carney to reconvene Parliament. In a letter sent to the Prime Minister last night, Conservative leader Pierre Poilievre urges MPs to be called back to Ottawa to answer some of the burning questions about Canada-U.S. relations and the fallout of failed negotiations. Lambton OPP are searching for a missing motorcycle and the person responsible following an overnight theft on Cameron Street in Corunum. It's alleged the theft happened between 11:30 at night August 12th and 5 in the afternoon August 13th. The stolen motorcycle is described as a red 2008 Kawasaki Ninja. Police are appealing for the public's help in identifying those responsible. And while summer isn't over just yet, Ontario's upcoming winter forecast has officially arrived, offering an early glimpse at what the province can expect this season. The Old Farmer's Almanac released its annual winter forecast for Canada, warning that the upcoming chilly season will be full of snow, sleet, and surprises. It said, looking at Ontario specifically, we might be sitting near one of the most active battlegrounds throughout the winter. And snowbelt communities east and southeast of the Great Lakes should remain alert for localized heavy snowfall. Few showers today with a high of 23, 26 with the humidity. Mainly cloudy with a slight chance of showers tonight, a low of 15. Mainly sunny tomorrow, a high of 24, feeling like 29. It's 13 Celsius, 55 Fahrenheit.
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1: In sports, the Toronto Blue Jays suffered an 8-3 loss to the New York Yankees yesterday. Starter Jose Soriano allowed 5 runs and 7 hits in 5-plus innings. The Jays host Kansas City in the opener of a 3-game series tomorrow. The Tigers are 3.5 games back.

0: about 3 weeks before the upcoming OHL season. On-ice sessions begin tomorrow, and intra-squad games will be held Wednesday and Thursday. Training camp wraps up with the black and white game Friday in support of the United Way. Rosters are expected to be published this week. In CFL action, the BC Lions beat Saskatchewan 30-16 for their fourth straight win. In NFL preseason play, Seattle suffered a 19-16 loss to Tennessee. And Wyndham Clark finished strong yesterday at the BMW Championship, just like he did at the U.S. Open, and closed with an even par 70 for a three-shot victory. I'm Stephanie Shavs.
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2: A few showers today with winds out of the west up to 40 kilometers an hour. High of 23, 26 with the humidity. Mainly cloudy with a slight chance of showers tonight. Northwest winds, a low of 15. Mainly sunny tomorrow, a high of 24, 29 with the humidity. Mix of sun and cloud Wednesday, a high of 26.
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7: 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The big 10K giveaway. 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
6: 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And you'll have until the end of that song. Once that song is done playing, that's the cutoff of when you're texting can come in, and you will be into the weekly draw. As Cheryl mentioned, for $1,000 in cash. We're doing this over 10 weeks, so you can be $1,000 richer just by listening, just by texting, and also you have a boost of winning by being a newsletter subscriber.
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0: Facts.
1: So the reason zebras have stripes is to help keep them cool. Apparently they graze a lot longer than other animals, so they're out in the sun longer. The stripes help them regulate their body temperature.
2: So they're black stripes.
1: Black and white, right?
2: But you wouldn't think the black stripes would keep them cooler.
1: Well, that's what it warm and cool, right?
2: All
1: regulate.
2: 50-50. All right, I get it now. AT&T Stadium in Dallas, that's where the Cowboys play the NFL games, and one of the stadiums where the World Cup was held not long ago. That stadium uses more energy on game days than the entire country of Liberia. I don't know if that says more about that stadium or they're underusing power in Liberia, and it's almost NFL season, so fire up those machines again.
1: Ransom payments are tax deductible in the U.S., you just have to show, like, a receipt, most likely like a police report, as proof of your loss to get it tax deducted. Ransomware payments in Canada, apparently, tax deductible too.
2: And did you know reading gossip about a celebrity creates a momentary feeling in your brain that's as good as eating great food or winning money? Reading that gossip creates the same feeling as those things.
0: Today's 4, 3, 2. Here are the facts. 4 random facts. 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
1: Good morning, I'm Stephanie Shabs. A few showers today with a high of 23. Right now, it's 13 Celsius, 55 Fahrenheit. Two people were taken to hospital in a crash yesterday afternoon. Sarnia Fire Rescue, Sarnia Police, and EMS responded to a two-vehicle collision on Michigan Avenue near Cambridge Crescent. Fire officials say two people were taken to Bluewater Health, one in life-threatening condition. Local business leaders are raising alarms over trade friction across the border. The Sarnia-Lambton Chamber of Commerce expressed strong disappointment after Canada-U.S. negotiations broke down over the weekend, warning that escalating tariffs threaten critical supply chains and local employers. Interim CEO Steve Crozier says the chamber will consult with federal and provincial officials to ensure border communities are not left behind. Meanwhile, Conservative leader Pierre Poilievre is calling for Prime Minister Mark Carney to reconvene Parliament to get details on the proposed U.S. trade deal that he rejected and answers on how Canadians will be affected by his plans to hit back. And WestJet flight attendants wrap up a week-long vote today on a tentative deal between their union and the airline. QP says the agreement includes a more than 18% wage hike over 3 years. The Canadian Press says the deal followed tough negotiations that culminated in a one-day strike by about 4,400 cabin crew earlier this month. A few showers today with winds out of the west, a high of 23, 26 with the humidity. Mainly cloudy with a slight chance of showers tonight, a low of 15. It's 13 Celsius, 55 Fahrenheit.
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7: Let's go to the X.
8: Oh, baby.
7: Let's go to the X.
8: It's fall fair season, late summer fair season, I suppose, and the CNA began, I guess, just a few days ago up in Toronto.
9: Just kicked off this past weekend, and I came across this great list of some of the most viral best food to look out for if you're headed down there, and it just got me thinking, would Mike eat any of this?
8: Okay, how many do you have? I'm going to guess how many I would eat.
9: There's eight of them.
8: All right, I'm going to say at least six. I'm going to say six out of eight I'll
9: at
8: do.
9: At least six. Okay, so we got to keep track here. So first off, the Korean fried chicken. Chicken ramen taco.
8: Yeah, I'm in.
9: Yeah.
8: Sure, even before you describe it, I'm in.
9: The taco shells are made with instant ramen noodles, filled with chicken, and topped with a cotton candy aioli and kimchi.
8: That's right, bring a few. Bring a few. Love it. One for one.
9: There's one for one. A sweet corn wasabi lemonade.
8: Nope, I'm out. Wasabi lemonade? No.
9: Yeah, so well, it's sweet corn blended and strained, then wasabi's mixed in along with lemonade and poured into a tahini-rimmed glass.
8: Wasabi's that really spicy.
9: Yes,
8: it's really spicy. Yeah, no, I don't want that in lemonade. No.
9: This one I'm into, push pop dot cakes. Have you heard of dot cakes?
8: No.
9: So it's vanilla cake layered with frosting, topped with sprinkles, but then they put it in like a push pop form.
8: Okay. Yeah, yeah, I'm in. Yeah. For sure. All right,
9: that
8: two out of three.
9: Pretty simple.
8: I'm in.
9: How about this, a KD smoothie?
8: No, no, no, no. The older I get, the more I hate KD. No.
9: Not even if it's mango, pineapple, and frozen yogurt blended with some of Kraft Dinner's cheese powder?
8: Especially not. No. Those first three things are fine, but not with KD anything. No, I'm out.
9: There's the big dill. This is pickle juice added to a frappe.
8: Yeah, I'm in. I'm okay with pickle juice.
9: They're also selling a bacon-flavored ice mocha.
8: Also fine.
9: You'd be into that one?
8: I'm in.
9: How do you feel about pickles?
8: I like pickles quite a bit. Even with the uprising of the pickle pizza the last few years, mm-hmm. Love it.
9: What about a pickle cheesecake pop?
8: Yes. I'm in.
9: Yeah.
8: I think that would be fine.
9: It's on a stick, and then it's coated with dill pickle chips, too.
8: Okay, I'm in.
9: Crunch.
8: Absolutely.
9: So you're in on that one.
8: Let's go.
9: What about a brie cheese deep fried Oreo? So it's a fried Oreo, but they've stuffed the middle with brie cheese.
8: Do they take the frosting out of the Oreo?
9: No, the frosting is still in there.
8: Oh.
9: And then they top it with a honey, balsamic, strawberries, and fresh rosemary.
8: Oh, that's a little bit weird, but yeah, still I'm in.
9: You try
8: it's
9: it.
8: It's weird, but I'm in. Oh, absolutely, I tried, yeah.
9: And finally, the carnival cone. This is a waffle cone that has candied yams in the bottom, and then they put a ball of deep fried mac and cheese on the top.
8: I don't know. I'm on the fence about that one. I don't know. It's if I was more of a sweets frame of mind here.
9: Mm-hmm.
8: So I don't know about that. That sounds like a Thanksgiving dinner in a cone. And I think something's either missing or too much. It's kind of weird that.
9: But even if you say no, you said yes to five, so.
8: Five out of eight? All right. What is your go-to carnival food? It doesn't even have to be the X. It could be something closer to here. What's your carnival food that you go to every single time? Let us know. Drop us a line.
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3: It is the Big Breakfast. Good morning. Happy Monday as we get going once again. It is Mike and Cheryl, and something cool on TV tomorrow night with The Amazing Race Canada. The Sarnia episode will air tomorrow night.
4: So the contestants were in Sarnia and, you know, earlier this year. They filmed it, and now that episode's going to be airing Tuesday night, August 25th, 9 p.m. You'll be able to catch all the action and surprises as Tourism Sarnia Lambton helped host the competitors as they were making their way through the region. So what are some of the competitions you think they might have had them do? Like, who can eat bridge fries the fastest?
3: I don't know if I've ever seen, I will be watching this tomorrow night, I don't know if I've ever seen The Amazing Race, to be honest with you.
4: Really?
3: I know, I'm certainly
4: even
3: in the
4: original one? Like, Amazing Race Canada is pretty cool because it's, like, just focused on Canada.
3: Yeah, no, none of it. I know I'm in the minority, probably, but I've never seen an episode. There is my confession to you. But tomorrow night, catch it 9 p.m. with the Sarnia Lambton angle of The Amazing Race Canada.
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2: Sarnia Lambton's Big Country Weather.
7: A few showers today with winds out of the west up to 40 kilometers an hour. High of 23, 26 with the humidity. Mainly cloudy with a slight chance of showers tonight. Northwest winds, a low of 15. Mainly sunny tomorrow, a high of 24, 29 with the humidity. Mix of sun and cloud Wednesday, a high of 26.
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1: With an update from Sarnia News Today.ca, I'm Stephanie Shabs. Few showers expected today with a high of 23, warmer with the humidity. It's 13 Celsius, 55 Fahrenheit. The Sarnia-Lambton Chamber of Commerce is sounding the alarm over the breakdown of cross-border trade talks between Canada and the U.S. Chamber leaders say local businesses cannot afford a prolonged trade dispute, warning that tariffs and supply chain friction pose a direct threat to the border region's economy. Interim CEO Steve Crozier says the chamber plans to consult with provincial and federal representatives to ensure area industries are not forgotten, while urging local business owners affected by the trade standoff to reach out to the chamber directly. And with Canada now in a trade war with the U.S., there's a call for the Prime Minister to reconvene Parliament. In a letter sent to Mark Carney last night, Conservative leader Pierre Poilievre urges MPs to be called back to Ottawa to answer some of the burning questions about Canada-U.S. relations and the fallout of failed talks. A crash in Sarnia yesterday afternoon sent two people to hospital. It happened on Michigan Avenue near Cambridge Crescent. Two people were taken to Bluewater Health, one in life-threatening condition. Sarnia Fire Rescue, Sarnia Police, and Lambton EMS responded. An OPP cruiser and passenger vehicle collided yesterday afternoon in North Middlesex. Emergency crews were called to the intersection of Nairn and Centre Roads around 3:30. Both the officer and driver of the other vehicle suffered serious injuries and were taken to hospital. The SIU has now invoked its mandate, meaning OPP will not be releasing any further details. Lambton OPP asking for the public's help as they investigate an overnight motorcycle theft in Corunna. A red 2008 Kawasaki Ninja was stolen from a residence on Cameron Street. A photo is posted on our website. Anyone with information or potential video footage of the area is asked to call Lambton OPP or Crime Stoppers. And the Center for Addiction and Mental Health says psychological distress among Ontario youth appears to have decreased since the pandemic, but it's still high. According to the Canadian Press, the center's latest Ontario Student Drug Use and Health Survey found 46% of youth in grades 7 to 12 reported a moderate to serious level of psychological distress last year. That's down from 51% when the last survey was conducted in 2023. The survey also found a dramatic spike in online gambling among youth, with 1 in 10 students laying sports bets in 2025 compared to 1 in 100 in 2017. A few showers today, winds out of the west, a high of 23, 26 with the humidity, mainly cloudy with a slight chance of showers tonight, a low of 15. It's 13 Celsius, 55 Fahrenheit.
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1: In sports, the Toronto Blue Jays suffered an 8-3 loss to the New York Yankees yesterday. Starter Jose Soriano allowed 5 runs and 7 hits in 5-plus innings. The Jays host Kansas City in the opener of a 3-game series tomorrow. The Tigers are 3.5 games back after falling 11-7 to Kansas City. The Tigers have now lost 5 straight. The Sarnia Stings Ironworks Fitness Training Camp kicks off this week, about 3 weeks before the upcoming OHL season. On ice,

0: It is the Big Breakfast into the last few minutes for your Monday morning. Hello to you. Thanks for having us on. It is Mike and Cheryl. And we let the cat out of the bag about an hour and a half ago, and it feels good to let you finally know the big 10K giveaway is upon us.
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0: Day one is today. And while you're there, how about the big question of the day we posted earlier on this morning about delicious, delicious coffee?
1: 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Are you like the old school automatic drip style, single serve pods? Fancy with the French press.
0: All bougie and such.
1: Or do you just, you know, take out coffee?
0: So let us know. Those are your four options. Vote. 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
2: Hi, it's Cordell. Good morning. Time for our feel-good stories of the day. Well, remember that story about the orange lobster that was found at the Real Canadian Superstore in Chatham, Kent? Something that only happens once in every 30 million lobsters. Well, they ended up finding a home for him permanently, saving him from being purchased for dinner and sending him instead to Ripley's Aquarium of Canada. Two men were swept down the Detroit River after their rented jet ski started sinking. But the crew of a Detroit mailboat, the J.W. Westcott II, a mailboat that delivers, well, mail and packages and supplies to passing freighters, pulled them safely from the water. They even towed the sinking jet ski back to the dock, turning what could have been a terrible Friday night into a pretty great rescue story. A guy named Roberto Franco recently visited a restaurant, and when he left, he couldn't remember if he tipped his waitress or not. So he wrote a letter to the owner along with $50 explaining what the waitress looked like. Luckily, the deli tracked her down, but she didn't even remember him because, of course, she serves so many people each day. But Roberto was a busboy growing up, and he just couldn't bear the thought of possibly stiffing the waiter. And a woman named Heidi Widmer heard loud banging coming from the apartment unit above her. And at first, she was annoyed at the noise. But then, she figured out the sounds were coming from her 85-year-old neighbor, Carol, who has Parkinson's and was struggling to live independently. So Heidi quickly began helping with Carol's meals, cleaning, trash pickup, and paperwork, and the two quickly grew close. Heidi then shared her story online, and people across the country pitched in with letters and groceries. They even helped raise more than $60,000 for Carol's needs. Heidi then got their landlord to make some upgrades to Carol's apartment, including a new stove and air conditioning. Carol now refers to Heidi as her grandmother.
3: My first night was a little rough. Noisy neighbor above.
4: It's your downstairs neighbor. Do you need anything?
5: This poor lady can barely get down the stairs. And I'm wondering what the bowling ball sound is. That's her walker.
4: Carol, you got family?
5: No.
4: Got no family here?
5: No.
4: Ma'am?
5: I've been alone for years.
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6: So getting her AC units, he's replacing the carpet, putting a screen door in, and even a stove.
7: Heidi, I'm deeply grateful for all you have done for me, and I love your dealing.
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8: A few showers today with winds out of the west up to 40 kilometers an hour, high of 23, 26 with the humidity. Mainly cloudy with a slight chance of showers tonight, northwest winds, a low of 15. Mainly sunny tomorrow, a high of 24, 29 with the humidity. Mix of sun and cloud Wednesday, a high of 26.
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0: Sarnia Lambton's Big Country Weather.
1: A few showers today with winds out of the west up to 40 kilometers an hour, high of 23, 26 with the humidity. Mainly cloudy with a slight chance of showers tonight, northwest winds, a low of 15. Mainly sunny tomorrow, a high of 24, 29 with the humidity. Mix of sun and cloud Wednesday, a high of 26.
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1: Good morning. I'm Stephanie Shabs. A crash yesterday afternoon on Michigan Avenue in Sarnia sent two people to hospital, one in life-threatening condition. Sarnia Fire Rescue said the two-vehicle crash happened near Cambridge Crescent. City Police and Lambton EMS also responded. Ontario's Special Investigations Unit is looking into a two-vehicle crash yesterday in North Middlesex. Police say an OPP cruiser collided with a passenger vehicle at the intersection of Nairn and Centre Roads. The officer and the driver of the other vehicle were taken to hospital with serious injuries. The Sarnia-Lambton Chamber of Commerce is expressing strong concern following the breakdown of trade talks between Canada and the U.S. over the weekend. In a statement, the chamber emphasized that local enterprises cannot afford prolonged trade disputes, especially during a period of economic recovery and retooling. The chamber said it will monitor the situation moving forward. And Lambton OPP are searching for a missing motorcycle and the person responsible after an overnight theft on Cameron Street in Corunna. It's alleged the theft happened between 11:30 at night on August 12th and 5 in the afternoon August 13th. The stolen motorcycle is described as a red 2008 Kawasaki Ninja. Police are appealing for the public's help in identifying those responsible. Few showers today with a high of 23, 26 with the humidity. Mainly cloudy with a slight chance of showers tonight, a low of 15.
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1: In sports, the Toronto Blue Jays suffered an 8-3 loss to the New York Yankees yesterday. Starter Jose Soriano allowed 5 runs and 7 hits in 5-plus innings. The Jays host Kansas City in the opener of a 3-game series tomorrow. The Tigers are 3.5 games back after falling 11-7 to Kansas City. The Tigers have now lost 5 straight. The Sarnia Stings Ironworks Fitness Training Camp kicks off this week, about 3 weeks before the upcoming OHL season. On-ice sessions begin tomorrow, and intra-squad games will be held Wednesday and Thursday. Training camp wraps up with the black and white game Friday in support of the United Way. Rosters are expected to be published this week. In CFL action, the BC Lions beat Saskatchewan 30-16 for their 4th straight win. In NFL preseason play, Seattle suffered a 19-16 loss to Tennessee. And Wyndham Clark finished strong yesterday at the BMW Championship, just like he did at the U.S. Open, and closed with an even par 70 for a 3-shot victory. I'm Stephanie Shavs.
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Luke Combs, Ain't No Love in Oklahoma, Sarnia Lampton's Big Country 103.9. Hey, it's Eve, and your weekend might have been full of it. Cleaning. I hate cleaning the house, but we can't leave it a pigsty, and our aversion to cleaning grows with each room that we tackle. New info out says women hate cleaning the bathroom the most. Dusting is our second least favorite chore, followed by defrosting the fridge, washing windows, and doing laundry. Chores stress us out. And that's good enough reason for me to look for a house cleaner.

Don't you know that the devil wears a suit and tie? I saw him driving down the 61 in early July.

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1: A few showers today with winds out of the west up to 40 kilometers an hour, high of 23, 26 with the humidity. Mainly cloudy with a slight chance of showers tonight, northwest winds, a low of 15. Mainly sunny tomorrow, a high of 24, 29 with the humidity. Mix of sun and cloud Wednesday, a high of 26.
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1: Good morning. I'm Stephanie Shabs. A crash yesterday afternoon on Michigan Avenue in Sarnia sent two people to hospital, one in life-threatening condition. Sarnia Fire Rescue said the two-vehicle crash happened near Cambridge Crescent. City Police and Lambton EMS also responded. Ontario's Special Investigations Unit is looking into a two-vehicle crash yesterday in North Middlesex. Police say an OPP cruiser collided with a passenger vehicle at the intersection of Nairn and Centre Roads. The officer and the driver of the other vehicle were taken to hospital with serious injuries. The Sarnia-Lambton Chamber of Commerce is expressing strong concern following the breakdown of trade talks between Canada and the U.S. over the weekend. In a statement, the Chamber emphasized that local enterprises cannot afford prolonged trade disputes, especially during a period of economic recovery and retooling. The Chamber said it will monitor the situation moving forward. And Lambton OPP are searching for a missing motorcycle and the person responsible after an overnight theft on Cameron Street in Corunna. It's alleged the theft happened between 11:30 at night on August 12th and 5 in the afternoon August 13th. The stolen motorcycle is described as a red 2008 Kawasaki Ninja. Police are appealing for the public's help in identifying those responsible. Few showers today with a high of 23, 26 with the humidity. Mainly cloudy with a slight chance of showers tonight, a low of 15.
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1: In sports, the Toronto Blue Jays suffered an 8-3 loss to the New York Yankees yesterday. Starter Jose Soriano allowed 5 runs and 7 hits in 5-plus innings. The Jays host Kansas City in the opener of a 3-game series tomorrow. The Tigers are 3.5 games back after falling 11-7 to Kansas City. The Tigers have now lost 5 straight. The Sarnia Stings Ironworks Fitness Training Camp kicks off this week, about 3 weeks before the upcoming OHL season. On-ice sessions begin tomorrow, and intra-squad games will be held Wednesday and Thursday. Training camp wraps up with the black and white game Friday in support of the United Way. Rosters are expected to be published this week. In CFL action, the BC Lions beat Saskatchewan 30-16 for their 4th straight win. In NFL preseason play, Seattle suffered a 19-16 loss to Tennessee. And Wyndham Clark finished strong yesterday at the BMW Championship, just like he did at the U.S. Open, and closed with an even par 70 for a 3-shot victory. I'm Stephanie Shavs.
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We've got a brand new big contest. Starts today. I'll tell you all about it coming up. Here's New Old Trucks, James Barker Band, Dierks Bentley.

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1: Sarnia Lambton's Big Country Weather.
2: A few showers today with winds out of the west up to 40 kilometers an hour. High of 23, 26 with the humidity. Mainly cloudy with a slight chance of showers tonight. Northwest winds, a low of 15. Mainly sunny tomorrow, a high of 24, 29 with the humidity. Mix of sun and cloud Wednesday, a high of 26.
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1: 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A few showers this afternoon, high of 23. Right now at 16 Celsius, 61 Fahrenheit. Sarnia police continue to investigate a serious crash that sent two people to hospital Sunday. Police, Sarnia Fire Rescue, and Lambton EMS responded to a two-vehicle collision on Michigan Avenue near Cambridge Crescent at around 3:20 p.m. Fire officials said on social media two individuals were taken to Bluewater Health, one in life-threatening condition. The area was closed to traffic for several hours and reopened around 11 p.m. Further details were not immediately available. After roughly 70 millimeters of rain over the weekend and up to 20 more expected by tonight, the Isabel Bayfield Conservation Authority has issued a flood outlook for Midwestern Ontario. Ground conditions are now fully saturated. While major flooding isn't expected, river levels can rise fast without warning, causing minor flooding in low-lying floodplain areas. Ontario's upcoming winter forecast has been released by the Old Farmer's Almanac, offering an early glimpse of what to expect this year. It warns Canada's upcoming season will be full of snow, sleet, and surprises. Looking at Ontario specifically, an active winter is expected with localized heavy snowfall in snowbelt communities east and southeast of the Great Lakes. The first cenotaph in St. Clair Township will be installed this fall. The granite monument will be located at the Royal Canadian Legion Leslie Sutherland Branch, 447 in Corunna. It'll include the names of 24 soldiers who made the ultimate sacrifice for their country dating back to the First World War. Veteran Services Officer Sean Osborne says the project started back in 2025 following a massive repair to a memorial at the Legion.
2: St. Clair Township, we have memorials, but we don't have like a war cenotaph that you would see at a Commonwealth grave, say in Europe or in other areas of Canada, nor do we have a Veterans Park. So we wanted to be able to establish something that gave true honor not only to the fallen 24 soldiers within St. Clair Township, but we also wanted to honor those that had served as well.
1: 10 interactive storyboards will be installed, recognizing the service of peacekeepers, Indigenous veterans, RCMP members, and women, particularly in the medical field. The trade rift between the U.S. and Canada is deepening. On Truth Social this morning, U.S. President Donald Trump threatened a 50% tariff on Canadian vehicles, auto parts, and steel starting in 2027. This follows a recent breakdown in talks that triggered 50% levies on $28 billion worth of Canadian goods. A few showers this afternoon, high of 23, humidex at 26. Mainly cloudy tonight, 30% chance of showers, low 15. I'm Melanie Irwin.
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6: 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Major League Baseball action includes the Detroit Tigers hosting the Tampa Bay Rays. Framber Valdez gets the ball for Detroit. Tampa counters with Drew Rasmussen. Detroit's lost five in a row, falling 3.5 games out of an American League wildcard spot. First pitch is at 6:40 from Comerica Park. Other games include Boston in Miami, Texas at the White Sox. The Toronto Blue Jays are off before returning home to face Kansas City tomorrow. They're 1.5 games out of a wildcard spot. You can hear every game on Big Country 103.9. GM Dana Brown and the Houston Astros have mutually agreed to part ways. His contract was set to expire at the end of the season. The Astros are tied for first in the AL West. The Cleveland Browns have reportedly named Deshaun Watson as their starting quarterback for Week 1. He'd been in a competition with Shedeur Sanders for the role. And a pair of games in the WNBA, Atlanta's in Los Angeles, Minnesota hosting Golden State. I'm Josh Boyes.
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Sarnia Lampton's Big Country 103.9. And in entertainment news, actress and country music legend Dolly Parton is investigating avatar performances as a new way to connect with fans after facing some health issues. In a recent interview, she revealed her collaboration with tech companies to develop these digital avatars through, though specifics are not clear as the idea is still in the early development. Dolly's announcement follows a controversial plan for an AI avatar of Ozzy Osbourne, which faced a lot of backlash from fans who just saw it as a money grab. An appeals court has ruled that a woman who lost $310,000 in a scam perpetrated by an individual impersonating country music musician Kenny Chesney cannot, in fact, sue the actual Kenny Chesney in an attempt to get some money back. The woman was contacted via a social media platform by a fake Kenny looking for cash, saying that he needed to order things for his award show, repair instruments, and pay for music videos. She handed over the cash. Bad decision. Oh my word, seriously?

0: Sarnia Lambton's Big Country Weather.
1: A few showers this afternoon, high of 23, Humidex at 26. Mainly cloudy tonight, chance of showers, northwest wind becoming light, a low of 15. A mix of sun and cloud on Tuesday, chance of showers, high of 24, Humidex at 29. Cloudy Wednesday, high of 24.
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0: The only thing sweeter than maple syrup is a night of Canadian country music. 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

0: Good afternoon. I'm Melanie Irwin. Sarnia police say their investigation is ongoing after two people were sent to hospital, one with life-threatening injuries following a two-vehicle crash in Sarnia yesterday afternoon. Emergency crews responded to Michigan Avenue near Cambridge Crescent at around 3:20 p.m. Saturated ground and more incoming rain have triggered a flood warning across Midwestern Ontario, with 70 millimeters of rain already down and up to 20 more expected tonight. The Assabal-Bayfield Conservation Authority warns river levels could rise quickly without notice. Minor floodings expected in low-lying floodplain areas. This fall, a cenotaph will be erected at the Corunna Legion. Branch 447 Veteran Services Officer Sean Osborne says it'll be the first in St. Clair Township, and the installation will be done in a half moon shape to represent the sunrise and sunset.
1: We wanted a space that's a sacred area so that when you stand there, you know that you're standing on something very important.
0: A commissioning ceremony will be held October 30th. And Canadians are standing firm despite fresh tariff threats from Washington. A new survey reveals 75% of Canadians back the government's refusal to sign a bad deal. A few showers this afternoon, high of 23, humidex at 26. Mainly cloudy tonight, chance of showers, a low 15. I'm Melanie Irwin.
2: Sports hockey season is right around the corner, and the Sarnia Sting are back on the ice this week. On-ice sessions begin tomorrow, and intra-squad games are being held Wednesday and Thursday. The black and white game is Friday night, supporting the United Way. You can read more at sarnianewstoday.ca. Major League Baseball action includes the Detroit Tigers hosting the Tampa Bay Rays. Framber Valdez gets the ball for Detroit. Tampa counters with Drew Rasmussen. Detroit's lost five in a row, falling 3.5 games out of an American League wildcard spot. First pitch is at 6:40 from Comerica Park. Other games include Boston in Miami, Texas at the White Sox. The Toronto Blue Jays are off before returning home to face Kansas City tomorrow. They're 1.5 games out of a wildcard spot. You can hear every game on Big Country 103.9. GM Dana Brown and the Houston Astros have mutually agreed to part ways. His contract was set to expire at the end of the season. The Astros are tied for first in the AL West. The Cleveland Browns have reportedly named Deshaun Watson as their starting quarterback for Week 1. He'd been in a competition with Shedeur Sanders for the role. And a pair of games in the WNBA, Atlanta's in Los Angeles, Minnesota hosting Golden State. I'm Josh Boyce.
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I knew it. I knew you. It's Taylor Swift now.

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So what did you snack on last night, Sunday night? Was it somewhat healthy or not even close? Well, the experts at Christie, yes, the cookie people, have found that at least 3 times a week we're filling up on snack food instead of preparing real meals. Is that true for you? We're doing snacks instead of dinner. Well, Christie is the snack food company, and I think our snacking has evolved where we like the adult version of Lunchables. We just call it charcuterie. And it's safe to say charcuterie and all its varieties have taken over the food world. Who doesn't like wine, cheese, fruit, and crackers? Well, last night, though, it wasn't that. It was no sugar-added blueberry pie. I didn't need a slice. We didn't need a slice. But we wanted it, so we ate it.

0: Sarnia Lambton's Big Country Weather.
1: A few showers this afternoon, high of 23, humidex at 26, mainly cloudy tonight, chance of showers, northwest wind becoming light, a low of 15. A mix of sun and cloud on Tuesday, chance of showers, high of 24, humidex at 29, cloudy Wednesday, high of 24.
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1: Good afternoon, I'm Melanie Irwin. Sarnia police have released few details about a crash that sent two people to hospital yesterday, one in life-threatening condition. Police, Sarnia Fire, and Lambton EMS responded to a two-vehicle crash on Michigan Avenue near Cambridge Crescent around 3:20 p.m. St. Clair Township's first cenotaph and interactive memorial boards are set for a fall installation in Corunna. Legion Branch 447 Veteran Services Officer Sean Osborne says the cenotaph will have the names of 24 soldiers who made the ultimate sacrifice and recognize other service members as well.
2: We have 10 storyboards that go back from the Boer War right up into the Afghanistan War. We're including our peacekeepers, our Indigenous veterans, the RCMP members.
1: Osborne says a commissioning ceremony will be held October 30th. And Ottawa isn't backing down as trade tensions with Washington hit a boiling point. President Donald Trump took to social media this morning, threatening a massive 50% tariff on Canadian autos and steel by 2027, while Prime Minister Mark Carney announced this afternoon an $11 billion plan to build six new icebreakers using Canadian steel for the Canadian Coast Guard. A few showers this afternoon, high of 23, humidex at 26, mainly cloudy tonight, chance of showers, a low 15. I'm Melanie Irwin.
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3: 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Major League Baseball action includes the Detroit Tigers hosting the Tampa Bay Rays. Framber Valdez gets the ball for Detroit. Tampa counters with Drew Rasmussen. Detroit's lost five in a row, falling 3.5 games out of an American League wildcard spot. First pitch is at 6:40 from Comerica Park. Other games include Boston in Miami, Texas at the White Sox. The Toronto Blue Jays are off before returning home to face Kansas City tomorrow. They're 1.5 games out of a wildcard spot. You can hear every game on Big Country 103.9. GM Dana Brown and the Houston Astros have mutually agreed to part ways. His contract was set to expire at the end of the season. The Astros are tied for first in the AL West. The Cleveland Browns have reportedly named Deshaun Watson as their starting quarterback for Week 1. He'd been in a competition with Shedeur Sanders for the role. And a pair of games in the WNBA, Atlanta's in Los Angeles, Minnesota hosting Golden State. I'm Josh Boyes.
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And finally, help someone every day. 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Here's Dierks Bentley.

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5: 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The weather.
6: A few showers this afternoon, high of 23, humidex at 26. Mainly cloudy tonight, chance of showers, northwest wind becoming light, a low of 15. A mix of sun and cloud on Tuesday, chance of showers, high of 24, humidex at 29. Cloudy Wednesday, high of 24.
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1: Good afternoon, I'm Melanie Irwin. Sarnia police have released few details about a crash that sent two people to hospital yesterday, one in life-threatening condition. Police, Sarnia Fire, and Lambton EMS responded to a two-vehicle crash on Michigan Avenue near Cambridge Crescent around 3:20 p.m. St. Clair Township's first cenotaph and interactive memorial boards are set for a fall installation in Corunna. Legion Branch 447 Veteran Services Officer Sean Osborne says the cenotaph will have the names of 24 soldiers who made the ultimate sacrifice and recognize other service members as well.
2: We have 10 storyboards that go back from the Boer War right up into the Afghanistan War. We're including our peacekeepers, our Indigenous veterans, the RCMP members.
1: Osborne says a commissioning ceremony will be held October 30th. And Ottawa isn't backing down as trade tensions with Washington hit a boiling point. President Donald Trump took to social media this morning, threatening a massive 50% tariff on Canadian autos and steel by 2027, while Prime Minister Mark Carney announced this afternoon an $11 billion plan to build six new icebreakers using Canadian steel for the Canadian Coast Guard. A few showers this afternoon, high of 23, humidex at 26, mainly cloudy tonight, chance of showers, a low 15. I'm Melanie Irwin.
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4: Sports hockey season is right around the corner, and the Sarnia Sting are back on the ice this week. On-ice sessions begin tomorrow, and intra-squad games are being held Wednesday and Thursday. 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Major League Baseball action includes the Detroit Tigers hosting the Tampa Bay Rays. Framber Valdez gets the ball for Detroit. Tampa counters with Drew Rasmussen. Detroit's lost five in a row, falling 3.5 games out of an American League wildcard spot. First pitch is at 6:40 from Comerica Park. Other games include Boston in Miami, Texas at the White Sox. The Toronto Blue Jays are off before returning home to face Kansas City tomorrow. They're 1.5 games out of a wildcard spot. You can hear every game on Big Country 103.9. GM Dana Brown and the Houston Astros have mutually agreed to part ways. His contract was set to expire at the end of the season. The Astros are tied for first in the AL West. The Cleveland Browns have reportedly named Deshaun Watson as their starting quarterback for Week 1. He'd been in a competition with Shedeur Sanders for the role. And a pair of games in the WNBA, Atlanta's in Los Angeles, Minnesota hosting Golden State. I'm Josh Boys.
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Don't forget to check out What's Up Sarnia Lambton on our website. It's where you'll find a list of some of this week's most exciting events. Here's Bailey Zimmerman and Chevy Silverado.

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And NFL fans, get up close and personal tonight with some of your favorite players. 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Eva Longoria and DeMarcus Ware, Joel McHale and Devin Witherspoon, as well as Rebel Wilson and Devontae Adams, they explore the best restaurants around each player's home stadium. Sounds fun, right? 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
1: A few showers this afternoon, high of 23, humidex at 26, mainly cloudy tonight, chance of showers, northwest wind becoming light, a low of 15. A mix of sun and cloud on Tuesday, chance of showers, high of 24, humidex at 29, cloudy Wednesday, high of 24.
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0: With an update from SarniaNewsToday.ca, I'm Melanie Irwin. Cloudy tonight with a slight chance of showers, low 15. Right now it's 18 Celsius, 64 Fahrenheit. Canadians are standing firm despite fresh tariff threats from Washington. U.S. President Donald Trump threatened a 50% tariff on Canadian cars and steel by 2027 this morning, just days after imposing massive levies on everyday items from hockey sticks to building supplies. Ontario Premier Doug Ford announced this afternoon the Protect Ontario financing program, previously launched to help workers and businesses affected by U.S. tariffs, is being expanded to businesses hit by the latest rounds.
1: No matter what President Trump sends our way, we'll have your backs. We will be there for you to protect your jobs and paychecks and stand up for Canada.
0: Ford also confirmed his full support in the Prime Minister's decision to leave trade talks. Meanwhile, Mark Carney focused on the future today, announcing an $11 billion plan to build six new icebreakers for the Canadian Coast Guard. He says it'll be the largest shipbuilding initiative in Quebec's history.
2: The first Canadian steel will be cut next fall. The first ship will be delivered 5 years later, and the full fleet will be in service 5 years after that.
0: He also called Canada the best connected economy in the world. He says more than 20 trade and security deals have been signed across five continents in the past year, giving Canadian businesses tariff-free access to 1.5 billion consumers. And over the next 6 months, it will double through new trade deals. Sarnia police continued to investigate a serious crash today that sent two people to hospital Sunday, one in life-threatening condition. Police, Sarnia Fire, and Lambton EMS responded to a two-vehicle crash on Michigan Avenue near Cambridge Crescent around 3:20 p.m. And the first cenotaph in St. Clair Township will be installed this fall. The granite monument will be located at the Royal Canadian Legion Leslie Sutherland Branch 447 in Corunna. It'll include the names of 24 soldiers who made the ultimate sacrifice for the country dating back to the First World War. Veteran Services Officer Sean Osborne says the project started back in 2025 following a massive repair to the memorial at the Legion.
3: St. Clair Township, we have memorials, but we don't have like a war cenotaph that you would see at a Commonwealth grave, say in Europe or in other areas of Canada, nor do we have a Veterans Park. So we wanted to be able to establish something that gave true honor not only to the fallen 24 soldiers within St. Clair Township, but we also wanted to honor those that had served as well.
0: 10 interactive storyboards will also be installed, recognizing the service of peacekeepers, Indigenous veterans, RCMP members, and women, particularly in the medical field. Cloudy tonight with a slight chance of showers, a cool northwest wind, low 15, mix of sun and cloud on Tuesday, chance of morning showers, high of 24, humidex at 29. I'm Melanie Irwin.
4: In sports, the Sarnia Stings say their assistant goalie coach, Joseph Raymakers, is leaving the organization to pursue other opportunities. Meanwhile, the team's training camp is this week, ending with the black and white game Friday night, supporting the United Way of Sarnia Lambton. Framber Valdez gets the ball for the Detroit Tigers as they host Tampa Bay in Major League Baseball. First pitch is 6:40 from Comerica Park. Boston's in Miami. The Blue Jays are off before they return home to face Kansas City tomorrow. They sit 1.5 games out of an AL wildcard spot. You can hear every game on Big Country 103.9. GM Dana Brown and the Houston Astros have mutually agreed to part ways. His contract was set to expire at the end of the year. The Astros are tied for first in the AL West. The Cleveland Browns have named Deshaun Watson as their starting quarterback for Week 1. He'd been in a competition with Shedeur Sanders for the role. And a pair of games in the WNBA, Golden State's in Minnesota, Atlanta in Los Angeles. I'm Josh Boyes.
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0: Sarnia Lambton's Big Country 1039. The County of Lambton and the Township of Warwick have started renovations at the Watford Library for accessibility improvements, modernizing their library spaces, and supporting the long-term use of this historic Carnegie building. The library is scheduled to reopen on October 19th with a community reopening celebration planned for October 22nd during Ontario Public Library Week. While the library is closed, patrons are encouraged to visit other Lambton County Library locations, including Alvinston, Arcona, Forest, and Wyoming. You can borrow ebooks, e-audiobooks, and other digital resources through the library's online collection, or use library by mail if traveling to another location is not possible. The book return bin will remain open at Watford Library during the closure for the return of most library materials.
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2: Cloudy skies, the slight chance of showers on a cool northwest wind, low 15 degrees. On Tuesday, a mix of sun and cloud, a 30% chance of morning showers, high 24, the humidex reaching 29. Cloudy on Wednesday, high 24, and a mix of sun and cloud Thursday, a 40% chance of showers, high 26 degrees.
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1: 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As the trade rift between the U.S. and Canada deepened today, Ontario Premier Doug Ford announced the Prime Minister has his full support to hit back tariff for tariff, dollar for dollar, noting Americans are already feeling the pain.
2: Because President Trump's tariffs are nothing more than a tax on the American people, raising the cost of everything from homes to food and making life more uncertain for the tens of millions of Americans who depend on trade with Canada to bring home their paycheck. Canada did not start this fight, but we're prepared to win it.
1: On Truth Social, U.S. President Donald Trump threatened a 50% tariff on Canadian vehicles, auto parts, and steel starting in 2027. This morning's announcement followed a recent breakdown in talks that triggered 50% levies on $28 billion worth of Canadian goods. Meanwhile, the Prime Minister said at a news conference in Quebec that Canada is now the best connected economy in the world. Mark Carney said more than 20 trade and security deals have been signed across five continents in the past year.
3: Canadian businesses now enjoy tariff-free access to 1.5 billion consumers. Over the next 6 months, we will double that number through new trade deals with ASEAN and India. This fall, we will begin intense discussions with the European Union, the world's second largest economy, to build a much stronger and deeper economic and security partnership.
1: Carney made the remarks while announcing the government of Canada is investing over $11 billion to build six new icebreakers for the Canadian Coast Guard using Canadian steel. Sarnia police say their investigation is ongoing after two people were sent to hospital, one with life-threatening injuries following a two-vehicle crash in Sarnia yesterday afternoon. Emergency crews responded to Michigan Avenue near Cambridge Crescent around 3:20 p.m. And this fall, a cenotaph will be erected at the Corona Legion. Branch 447 Veteran Services Officer Sean Osborne says this would be the first cenotaph in St. Clair Township, and they launched the project in January, broke ground in May, and hope the monument will arrive in early September.
4: It is the 100th anniversary of the Royal Canadian Legion nationally, but for our Legion, it's our 80th year. So it was important for Operation Noble Cause to execute this project this year. And we also wanted to be able to bring our Remembrance Day ceremony from the clock tower downtown Corona back to our Legion.
1: 10 interactive storyboards will also be installed. A commissioning ceremony will be held in October. Cloudy tonight with a slight chance of showers, a cool northwest wind, low 15, mix of sun and cloud on Tuesday, chance of morning showers with a high of 24, humidex at 29. I'm Melanie Irwin.
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6: In sports, the Sarnia Stings say their assistant goalie coach, Joseph Raymakers, is leaving the organization to pursue other opportunities. Meanwhile, the team's training camp is this week, ending with the black and white game Friday night, supporting the United Way of Sarnia Lambton. Framber Valdez gets the ball for the Detroit Tigers as they host Tampa Bay in Major League Baseball. First pitch is 6:40 from Comerica Park. Boston's in Miami. The Blue Jays are off before they return home to face Kansas City tomorrow. They sit 1.5 games out of an AL wildcard spot. You can hear every game on Big Country 103.9. GM Dana Brown and the Houston Astros have mutually agreed to part ways. His contract was set to expire at the end of the year. The Astros are tied for first in the AL West. The Cleveland Browns have named Deshaun Watson as their starting quarterback for Week 1. He'd been in a competition with Shedeur Sanders for the role. And a pair of games in the WNBA, Golden State's in Minnesota, Atlanta in Los Angeles. I'm Josh Boyes.
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2: Cloudy skies, the slight chance of showers on a cool northwest wind, low 15 degrees. On Tuesday, a mix of sun and cloud, a 30% chance of morning showers, high 24, the humidex reaching 29. Cloudy on Wednesday, high 24, and a mix of sun and cloud Thursday, a 40% chance of showers, high 26 degrees.
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0: With an update from SarniaNewsToday.ca, I'm Melanie Irwin. As the trade rift between the U.S. and Canada deepened today, Ontario Premier Doug Ford announced the Prime Minister has his full support to hit back tariff for tariff, dollar for dollar, noting Americans are already feeling the pain.
1: Because President Trump's tariffs are nothing more than a tax on the American people, raising the cost of everything from homes to food and making life more uncertain for the tens of millions of Americans who depend on trade with Canada to bring home their paycheck. Canada did not start this fight, but we're prepared to win it.
0: On Truth Social, U.S. President Donald Trump threatened a 50% tariff on Canadian vehicles, auto parts, and steel starting in 2027. This morning's announcement followed a recent breakdown in talks that triggered 50% levies on $28 billion worth of Canadian goods. Meanwhile, the Prime Minister said at a news conference in Quebec that Canada is now the best connected economy in the world. Mark Carney said more than 20 trade and security deals have been signed across five continents in the past year.
2: Canadian businesses now enjoy tariff-free access to 1.5 billion consumers. Over the next 6 months, we will double that number through new trade deals with ASEAN and India. This fall, we will begin intense discussions with the European Union, the world's second largest economy, to build a much stronger and deeper economic and security partnership.
0: Carney made the remarks while announcing the Government of Canada is investing over $11 billion to build six new icebreakers for the Canadian Coast Guard using Canadian steel. Sarnia police say their investigation is ongoing after two people were sent to hospital, one with life-threatening injuries following a two-vehicle crash in Sarnia yesterday afternoon. Emergency crews responded to Michigan Avenue near Cambridge Crescent around 3:20 p.m. And this fall, a cenotaph will be erected at the Corona Legion. Branch 447 Veteran Services Officer Sean Osborne says this would be the first cenotaph in St. Clair Township, and they launched the project in January, broke ground in May, and hope the monument will arrive in early September.
3: It is the 100th anniversary of the Royal Canadian Legion nationally, but for our Legion, it's our 80th year. So it was important for Operation Noble Cause to execute this project this year. And we also wanted to be able to bring our Remembrance Day ceremony from the clock tower downtown Corona back to our Legion.
0: 10 interactive storyboards will also be installed. A commissioning ceremony will be held in October. Cloudy tonight with a slight chance of showers, a cool northwest wind, low 15, mix of sun and cloud on Tuesday, chance of morning showers with a high of 24, humidex at 29. I'm Melanie Irwin.
4: In sports, the Sarnia Stings say their assistant goalie coach, Joseph Raymakers, is leaving the organization to pursue other opportunities. Meanwhile, the team's training camp is this week, ending with the black and white game Friday night, supporting the United Way of Sarnia Lambton. Framber Valdez gets the ball for the Detroit Tigers as they host Tampa Bay in Major League Baseball. First pitch is 6:40 from Comerica Park. Boston's in Miami. The Blue Jays are off before they return home to face Kansas City tomorrow. They sit 1.5 games out of an AL wildcard spot. You can hear every game on Big Country 103.9. GM Dana Brown and the Houston Astros have mutually agreed to part ways. His contract was set to expire at the end of the year. The Astros are tied for first in the AL West. The Cleveland Browns have named Deshaun Watson as their starting quarterback for Week 1. He'd been in a competition with Shedeur Sanders for the role. And a pair of games in the WNBA, Golden State's in Minnesota, Atlanta in Los Angeles. I'm Josh Boyes.
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4: 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It's good until the end of the year. And it includes a $10 Tourism Sarnia Lampton voucher. 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

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Just don't get too loud behind the desk. 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